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17: Oldies 100.9, Brighton's three-day forecast. Tonight will be clear early on and then partly cloudy with showers beginning near midnight and the risk of a thunderstorm overnight. We'll get to a low of 13. Tomorrow, we'll see showers ending in the morning and then we'll have a mix of sun and cloud with the risk of a thunderstorm into the afternoon. We'll get to a high of 21, and on Thursday, expect showers and a high of 23. I'm Joseph Godin with Brighton.

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Oldies 100.9, Brayton's three-day forecast. Tonight will be clear early on and then partly cloudy with showers beginning near midnight and the risk of a thunderstorm overnight. We'll get to a low of 13. Tomorrow, we'll see showers ending in the morning and then we'll have a mix of sun and cloud with the risk of a thunderstorm into the afternoon. We'll get to a high of 21, and on Thursday, expect showers and a high of 23. I'm Joseph Godin with Brighton's Breaking and Local News.

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3: Oldies 100.9, Brayton's three-day forecast. Tonight will be clear early on and then partly cloudy with showers beginning near midnight and the risk of a thunderstorm overnight. We'll get to a low of 13. Tomorrow, we'll see showers ending in the morning and then we'll have a mix of sun and cloud with the risk of a thunderstorm into the afternoon. We'll get to a high of 21, and on Thursday, expect showers and a high of 23. I'm Joseph Godin with Brayton's breaking and local news.

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1: Oldies 100.9, Brighton's three-day forecast. Tonight will be clear early on and then partly cloudy with showers beginning near midnight and the risk of a thunderstorm overnight. We'll get to a low of 13. Tomorrow, we'll see showers ending in the morning and then we'll have a mix of sun and cloud with the risk of a thunderstorm into the afternoon. We'll get to a high of 21, and on Thursday, expect showers and a high of 23. I'm Joseph Godin with Brighton's Breaking and Local News.

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2: Oldies 100.9, Brayden's three-day forecast. Today we'll see showers ending later this morning, and then a mix of sun and cloud with the risk of a thunderstorm into this afternoon. We'll get to a high of 21. Tonight, clear skies will give way to increasing cloudiness late this evening, and then showers with the risk of a thunderstorm overnight. We'll get to a low of 16. Tomorrow, expect showers and a high of 23, and on Friday, it'll be cloudy with the chance of showers and a high of 22. I'm Joseph Godin with Brighton's Breaking and Local News.
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4: Oldies 100.9, Brayden's 3-day forecast. Today we'll see showers ending later this morning, and then a mix of sun and cloud with the risk of a thunderstorm into this afternoon. We'll get to a high of 21. Tonight, clear skies will give way to increasing cloudiness late this evening, and then showers with the risk of a thunderstorm overnight. We'll get to a low of 16. Tomorrow, expect showers and a high of 23, and on Friday, it'll be cloudy with the chance of showers and a high of 22. I'm Joseph Godin with Brighton's Breaking and Local News.
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1: Pinpoint weather. Oldies 100.9, Braden's three-day forecast. Today we'll see showers ending later this morning, and then a mix of sun and cloud with the risk of a thunderstorm into this afternoon. We'll get to a high of 21. Tonight, clear skies will give way to increasing cloudiness late this evening, and then showers with the risk of a thunderstorm overnight. We'll get to a low of 16. Tomorrow, expect showers and a high of 23, and on Friday, it'll be cloudy with the chance of showers and a high of 22. I'm Joseph Godin with Brighton's Breaking and Local News.
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5: Pinpoint Weather. Oldies 100.9, Brayton's 3-day forecast. Today we'll see showers ending later this morning, and then a mix of sun and cloud with the risk of a thunderstorm into this afternoon. We'll get to a high of 21. Tonight, clear skies will give way to increasing cloudiness late this evening, and then showers with the risk of a thunderstorm overnight. We'll get to a low of 16. Tomorrow, expect showers and a high of 23, and on Friday, it'll be cloudy with the chance of showers and a high of 22. I'm Joseph Godin with Brighton's Breaking and Local News.
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2: Weather. Oldies 100.9, Brayden's three-day forecast. Today we'll see showers ending later this morning, and then a mix of sun and cloud with the risk of a thunderstorm.

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0: Take us with you wherever you go.

23, and for Friday, cloudy with a 40% chance of showers and a high of 22. Right now it's 16 degrees. Today's UV index is 8 or very high. 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

Kelly. Buffalo Soldier, the Oldies Morning Edition. It is Sideshow in for Bill Porter this week. One of the perks of getting older. Apparently, you care a lot less about impressing strangers. Studies say that a lot of people become happier when they stop chasing approval of everyone around them. So today's burning question is, what's something you didn't appreciate until you got older? Text me, 888-668-0967. Carmen says, a quiet house. That used to mean boring. Now it means peace. I agree. Hey.

0: 7 and 10, man. My kids are 7 and 10. Tell me more about this mythical quiet house you speak of. Here's Jess. Jess, what's something you didn't appreciate till you got older?
1: My parents being right about stuff I swore they were wrong about.
0: Yeah, like all those times you said, "You don't get it, Mom. You never will." Then you get a little older and you're like, "Wow, Mom got it all along. She understood all too well." Kelsey texted in, said, "A good sleep. I used to fight it. Now I chase it." Yes, absolutely. Don't fight it. Don't fight it. Give in to the sleep. It's good for you, they say. What's something you didn't appreciate till you were older? 888-668-0967. Today's burning question. It's Colin James now. 5 long years on the Oldies Morning Edition.

0: From the BrightonToday.ca newsroom, here's what's good in Brighton.
1: Good morning, I'm Richard Evans. Time for What's Good in Brighton, where we catch up with local newsmakers and people doing interesting things in the community.
2: More people are discovering Northumberland on two wheels, and local tourism officials say the region has become a popular destination for cyclists of all skill levels. As part of a new Cycle Northumberland initiative, riders are being invited to share their favorite routes and cycling experiences through a short survey that will help shape future cycling guides and resources. Destination Marketing Coordinator Angela Johnson says Northumberland offers plenty of options for riders.
3: Here in Northumberland County, we have 5 signed and looped road routes that range from 30 kilometers to 74 kilometers. We also have over 50 Ontario by Bike certified businesses.
2: Everyone who completes the survey will also be entered for a chance to win a prize package valued at more than $1,000.
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4: Pinpoint Weather. For today, a few showers ending late this morning, then a mix of sun and cloud with a 40% chance of showers, risk of thunderstorms in the morning and afternoon, a high of 21 degrees. For tonight, clear, increasing cloudiness late this evening, then showers beginning after midnight, a low of 16. For Thursday, showers and a high of 23, and for Friday, cloudy with a 40% chance of showers and a high of 22. Right now it's 16 degrees. Today's UV index is 8 or very high. 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

Morning Edition Sideshow in for Bill Porter. That's ABBA and Waterloo. The next item in Bill's Morning Mayhem Scavenger Hunt coming up this morning just after 8 o'clock. Don't know if it's going to get much weirder than yesterday's. A picture of you walking a household appliance on a leash. You got the idea, though. Lorna, I saw you walking your tea kettle. Angie, a toaster oven. Robert, went with a toaster. Another one coming up after 8. This is the Kings on Oldies.

0: few showers ending this morning, then a mix of sun and cloud with a 40% chance of showers, a risk of thunderstorms early this morning. We should reach a high of 23, feeling like 25 with the Humidex. Good morning, I'm Richard Evans. Your complete three-day pinpoint weather details are coming up. A fundraising effort is gaining momentum following a house fire that displaced a local family. According to a GoFundMe campaign, PJ, Alicia, and their two daughters escaped safely after last Friday's fire destroyed their home and belongings. More than 130 donors had contributed over $22,000 by Tuesday evening to help the family rebuild and replace essential items lost in the fire. Alnwick Haldimand Township says municipal services continue despite the temporary closure of the Grafton office due to unrestricted public access. CAO Dave Dawson says the township closed the office after staff received a threat, and they're now working to improve security measures.
1: As soon as we're able to get some more or better security measures in place to protect staff, then the municipal office will open back up. And I am very hopeful that that will be at the end of this week.
0: Dawson says most residents interact respectfully with township staff, but even a single threat must be taken seriously. A cycling fundraiser supporting local mental health programs is returning this weekend. The Canadian Mental Health Association, Halliburton Kawartha Pine Ridge, says its fourth annual Change the Cycle event takes place on Saturday at Nichols Oval in Peterborough. Participants can choose from 4, 12, or 26-kilometer rides, with proceeds supporting mental health programs and services in the region. The struggling Pizza Hut restaurant chain will be sold for $2.7 billion by parent company Yum Brands. Yum Brands said in February that it was considering selling Pizza Hut, and the chain looked to close 250 U.S. restaurants. The pizza chain has struggled with outdated stores and growing competition. In sports and Major League Baseball, the Jays beat Boston 6-1. Over in the WNBA, Indiana beat Toronto 113-91. A handful of scores at a World Cup action. France beat Senegal 3-1. Norway over Iraq 4-1. Argentina blanked Algeria 3-0. And Austria beat Jordan 3-1. Canada's next match is tomorrow against Qatar at 6 p.m. in Vancouver. I'm Richard Evans. The next time you're scrolling through your phone, visit brightontoday.ca to see what Northumberland and Quinty West are talking about. Your complete three-day pinpoint weather details are coming up.
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0: Pinpoint weather. For today, a few showers ending late this morning, then a mix of sun and cloud with a 40% chance of showers, risk of thunderstorms in the morning and afternoon, a high of 21 degrees. For tonight, clear, increasing cloudiness late this evening, then showers beginning after midnight, a low of 16. For Thursday, showers and a high of 23, and for Friday, cloudy with a 40% chance of showers and a high of 22. Right now it's 16 degrees. Today's UV index is 8 or very high. 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

Tears for Fears and Shout on the Oldies Morning Edition. Sideshow in for Bill Porter this week. I just saw a video of a girl telling her boyfriend he didn't say the word sweet potato right. How do you say it? See, I say sweet potato with the emphasis on the word sweet. He said sweet potato. Stupid, but I don't think I've ever heard anyone put the emphasis on the word potato before. It's sweet potato, not sweet potato. But I gotta go do a survey around the office here. I'm gonna get to the bottom of this. What do I got, like 4 minutes? Yeah, I'll be back after the headpins. Don't It Make You Feel on the Oldies Morning Edition.

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2: You're invited to celebrate the Brighton Lions Club's 80th anniversary tonight with a special bingo at the Owen Gibb Community Center. 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The Brighton Concerts in the Park series is back tonight in Memorial Park. Tonight is Big Black Smoke. And tomorrow, the tween scene is on at the Brighton Public Library. It's for those between the ages of 11 and 14, and they can drop in for snacks, games, crafts, and hangouts starting at 3. In local sports, the U15 Brighton Bandits are in Tyendinnega tonight at 6:15. You can get all of these details and more at brightontoday.ca. Just click the 48. In the newsroom, I'm Jordan Mercier, and that's what's happening around town.
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with a 40% chance of showers and a high of 22. Right now it's 16 degrees. Today's UV index is 8 or very high. 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

0: The Oldies Morning Edition with Bill Porter. Five things you should know.
1: After 74 seasons, Hockey Night in Canada will no longer be shown on CBC on Saturday nights. In a joint statement, Rogers Sportsnet and CBC say that the public broadcaster will no longer carry NHL broadcasts. End of an era. The Cleveland Cavaliers auctioned off chairs that celebrities sat in during the NBA playoffs. Taylor Swift's chair went for $7,000, far outselling any other. I mean, that's weird, right? Like, we're going to keep an eye on the person who bought that, right? Turns out most of us have been making left turns our whole lives without even realizing it. Scientists say humans naturally drift to the left when they walk, and nobody's quite sure why. I don't know. Has anyone measured our legs? That might solve it. Ford recalled 200,000 Focus models due to stalling. Sounds like whoever installed the engines lacked focus. I'll be here all week. And the Brighton Concerts in the Park series is back on Wednesday nights to light up Memorial Park. Tonight, 60s British rock tribute Big Black Smoke will take the stage. That's five things you should know on the Oldies Morning Edition.
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1: Good morning, I'm Richard Evans. Time for What's Good in Brighton, where we catch up with local newsmakers and people doing interesting things in the community.
2: Northumberland County is asking cyclists to help shape the future of cycling in the region. A new Cycle Northumberland initiative is inviting riders to share their favorite routes and trip planning ideas as the county updates its cycling guide and online resources. Destination Marketing Coordinator Angela Johnson says it's a chance for cyclists to have their voices heard.
3: It's a way for us to crowdsource information. It includes a quick survey that asks cyclists what their trip planning preferences are, what type of information they're looking for. And then once they complete the survey, they'll be entered automatically for a chance to win a prize package valued at over $1,000.
2: Participants will also be entered into a draw for a prize package valued at more than $1,000, featuring local experiences and cycling-related prizes.
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1: For today, a few showers ending late this morning, then a mix of sun and cloud with a 40% chance of showers, risk of thunderstorms in the morning and afternoon, a high of 21 degrees. For tonight, clear, increasing cloudiness late this evening, then showers beginning after midnight, a low of 16. For Thursday, showers and a high of 23, and for Friday, cloudy with a 40% chance of showers and a high of 22. Right now it's 16 degrees. Today's UV index is 8 or very high. 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

Blue Rodeo on the Oldies Morning Edition. It's Sideshow in for Bill Porter this week. We will have Bill's next item in Bill's Morning Mayhem scavenger hunt. I don't know if it can get much weirder than the one yesterday. A picture of you walking a household appliance on a leash. Got some good ones, though. Robert walking a toaster. Angie's got a toaster oven. Lorna went with a tea kettle. You can submit yours. Text them to 888-668-0967. We'll have the next item in Bill's Morning Mayhem scavenger hunt coming up just after 8. Aha, take on me, the Oldies Morning Edition.

0: few showers ending this morning, then a mix of sun and cloud with a 40% chance of showers and a risk of thunderstorms early this morning. We should reach a high of 23 degrees. Good morning, I'm Richard Evans. Your complete three-day pinpoint weather details are coming up. The Alnwick-Haldimand Township office remains closed after staff received a direct threat. The closure follows concerns that have been building over several months, including harassment directed at township staff. CAO Dave Dawson says the township had a legal obligation to act.
1: The reason and what resulted in the closure of the township offices was that staff received a direct threat. And under the Occupational Health and Safety Act, the employer is required to protect the worker.
0: Dawson says municipal services remain available by appointment and staff continues to serve residents. Northumberland OPP say three separate impaired driving investigations over the weekend resulted in charges against drivers from Brighton, Norwood, and Mississauga. Police say the incidents involved a pickup truck that entered a field in Brighton, a driver allegedly operating at nearly three times the legal limit in Colborne, and a vehicle that struck a guardrail on Highway 401 in Alnwick-Haldimand Township. Community support is pouring in for a Quinty West family after a devastating house fire. According to a GoFundMe campaign organized by family members, PJ, Alicia, and their two young daughters lost their home and nearly everything inside when the fire broke out last Friday. As of Tuesday evening, the fundraiser had raised more than $22,000. The Canadian Real Estate Association says home sales in May were down compared with a year ago, but there was meaningful upward momentum month over month for the first time this year. The organization says home sales in May totaled just over 47,000, down 5.1% from May of 2025. In sports in Major League Baseball, Toronto beat Boston 6-1. Over in the WNBA, Indiana beat Toronto 113-91. Some World Cup scores from yesterday, France beat Senegal 3-1, Norway over Iraq 4-1, Argentina beat Algeria 3-0, and Austria beat Jordan 3-1. Canada's next match is tomorrow against Qatar in Vancouver at 6 p.m. I'm Richard Evans. The next time you're scrolling through your phone, visit brightontoday.ca to see what Northumberland and Quinty West are talking about. Your complete three-day pinpoint weather details are coming up.
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0: Pinpoint weather. For today, a few showers ending late this morning, then a mix of sun and cloud with a 40% chance of showers, risk of thunderstorms in the morning and afternoon, a high of 21 degrees. For tonight, clear, increasing cloudiness late this evening, then showers beginning after midnight, a low of 16. For Thursday, showers and a high of 23, and for Friday, cloudy with a 40% chance of showers and a high of 22. Right now it's 16 degrees. Today's UV index is 8 or very high. 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

0: 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Five things you should know.
1: After 74 seasons, Hockey Night in Canada will no longer be shown on CBC on Saturday nights. In a joint statement, Rogers Sportsnet and CBC say that the public broadcaster will no longer carry NHL broadcasts. End of an era. The Cleveland Cavaliers auctioned off chairs that celebrities sat in during the NBA playoffs. Taylor Swift's chair went for $7,000, far outselling any other. I mean, that's weird, right? Like, we're going to keep an eye on the person who bought that, right? Turns out most of us have been making left turns our whole lives without even realizing it. Scientists say humans naturally drift to the left when they walk, and nobody's quite sure why. I don't know. Has anyone measured our legs? That might solve it. Ford recalled 200,000 Focus models due to stalling. Sounds like whoever installed the engines lacked focus. I'll be here all week. And the Brighton Concerts in the Park series is back on Wednesday nights to light up Memorial Park. Tonight, 60s British rock tribute Big Black Smoke will take the stage. That's five things you should know on the Oldies Morning Edition.
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2: 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Tonight, you can celebrate the Brighton Lions Club's 80th anniversary at a special bingo night. It's taking place at Owen Gibb Community Center in King Edward Park. And also tonight, the Brighton Concerts in the Park series is back to light up Memorial Park. Performances will continue weekly all summer, and tonight is Big Black Smoke. In local sports, the U15 Brighton Bandits are in Tyendinaga at 6:15. You can get all of the details on these events and more at brightontoday.ca. Just click the 48 in the newsroom. I'm Jordan Mercier, and that's what's happening around town.
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0: Quinn on the Oldies Morning Edition Sideshow in for Bill Porter this week. And this is Things You Didn't Know Yesterday. Blue whales and fin whales can interbreed, even though the genetic distance between them is the same as that between a human and a gorilla. Okay, hang on there, Coco. Don't go getting any ideas.
1: You threw a banana peel at a monkey? Well, he started it!
0: People tend to make more rational, less emotionally biased decisions when they reason through a problem in a foreign language rather than their native one. Researchers call it the foreign language effect. Yeah, I have more time to think when I don't understand a thing.
2: Congratulations, you're stupid in three languages.
0: And in 1834, a 14-year-old boy nicknamed the Boy Jones broke into Buckingham Palace and stole Queen Victoria's underwear. Hold on. That's the best nickname we could give this kid? The Boy Jones? He stole the Queen's underwear. There should be a holiday.
3: If you hear the guys call me Poopy Thumb, it's just a fun nickname. It's not something that actually happened.
0: And that's Things You Didn't Know Yesterday.
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1: Good morning, I'm Richard Evans. Time for What's Good in Brighton, where we catch up with local newsmakers and people doing interesting things in the community.
2: More people are discovering Northumberland on two wheels, and local tourism officials say the region has become a popular destination for cyclists of all skill levels. As part of a new Cycle Northumberland initiative, riders are being invited to share their favorite routes and cycling experiences through a short survey that will help shape future cycling guides and resources. Destination Marketing Coordinator Angela Johnson says Northumberland offers plenty of options for riders.
3: Here in Northumberland County, we have 5 signed and looped road routes that range from 30 kilometers to 74 kilometers. We also have over 50 Ontario by Bike certified businesses.
2: Everyone who completes the survey will also be entered for a chance to win a prize package valued at more than $1,000.
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13: Pinpoint weather.
1: For today, a few showers ending late this morning, then a mix of sun and cloud with a 40% chance of showers, risk of thunderstorms in the morning and afternoon, a high of 21 degrees. For tonight, clear, increasing cloudiness late this evening, then showers beginning after midnight, a low of 16. For Thursday, showers and a high of 23, and for Friday, cloudy with a 40% chance of showers and a high of 22. Right now it's 16 degrees, today's UV index is 8 or very high. 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

another one bites the dust on the Oldies Morning Edition. Sideshow in for Bill Porter this week. We got our latest item in Bill's Morning Mayhem scavenger hunt, a copy of Castaway on DVD. Great movie. I don't know if I have a DVD copy of it, though. 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Got to be a DVD copy, an official copy of Castaway. 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

miss out. 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
1: A fundraising effort is gaining momentum following a house fire that displaced a local family. More than 130 donors have contributed over $22,000 to the family by Tuesday evening to help the family rebuild and replace essential items lost in the fire. Alnwick-Haldimand Township says municipal services continue despite the temporary closure of the Grafton office to unrestricted public access. CAO Dave Dawson says the township closed the office after staff received a threat and they're now working to improve security measures. I'm Richard Evans. Everything that matters in Northumberland and Quinte West, you'll hear it here on Oldies 100.9 and see it at brightontoday.ca.
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1: A cycling fundraiser supporting local mental health programs is returning this weekend. The Canadian Mental Health Association Halliburton Kawartha Pine Ridge says its fourth annual Change the Cycle event takes place Saturday at Nichols Oval in Peterborough. The struggling Pizza Hut restaurant chain will be sold for $2.7 billion by parent company Yum Brands. Yum Brands said in February was considering selling Pizza Hut and the chain looked to close 250 U.S. restaurants. I'm Richard Evans, Everything That Matters in Northumberland and Quinte West. You'll hear it here on Oldies 100.9 and see it at brightontoday.ca.
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1: For today, a few showers ending late this morning, then a mix of sun and cloud with a 40% chance of showers, risk of thunderstorms in the morning and afternoon, a high of 21 degrees. For tonight, clear, increasing cloudiness late this evening, then showers beginning after midnight, a low of 16. For Thursday, showers and a high of 23, and for Friday, cloudy with a 40% chance of showers and a high of 22. 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

0: Father's Day, don't get Dad another World's Best Father mug. 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
1: A fundraising effort is gaining momentum following a house fire that displaced a local family. More than 130 donors have contributed over $22,000 to the family by Tuesday evening to help the family rebuild and replace essential items lost in the fire. Alnwick-Haldimand Township says municipal services continue despite the temporary closure of the Grafton office to unrestricted public access. CAO Dave Dawson says the township closed the office after staff received a threat and they're now working to improve security measures. I'm Richard Evans. Everything that matters in Northumberland and Quinte West, you'll hear it here on Oldies 100.9 and see it at brightontoday.ca.
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6: Pinpoint Weather.
1: For today, a few showers ending late this morning, then a mix of sun and cloud with a 40% chance of showers, risk of thunderstorms in the morning and afternoon, a high of 21 degrees. For tonight, clear, increasing cloudiness late this evening, then showers beginning after midnight, a low of 16. For Thursday, showers and a high of 23, and for Friday, cloudy with a 40% chance of showers and a high of 22. 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

0: store. 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
2: Showers overnight with the risk of a thunderstorm. Good afternoon, I'm John Brenner. Your three-day pinpoint weather details are coming up. More than $22,000 has been raised in the community for a Quinty West family burned out of their home. PJ, Alicia, and their two young daughters need cash to pay for temporary housing, clothes, food, and other immediate needs. Go to brightontoday.ca to see how you can help. Trenton Memorial Hospital Foundation says members of Trenton Senior Citizens Club 105 raised more than $4,500 during a two-day spring yard sale. The money will support priority equipment needs at Trenton Memorial Hospital. A cycling fundraiser supporting local mental health programs is this weekend. The Canadian Mental Health Association, Halliburton, Kawartha, Pine Ridge, says its fourth annual Change the Cycle event takes place Saturday at Nichols Oval in Peterborough. Northumberland County Tourism is looking for cyclist feedback as it updates its cycling guide and online resources. Destination Marketing Coordinator Angela Johnson says the new contest is designed to crowdsource ideas directly from riders.
3: It includes a quick survey that asks cyclists what their trip planning preferences are, what type of information they're looking for.
2: Participants will be entered for a chance to win a prize package worth more than $1,000. 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In sports, the Kodiaks and Brooklyn LC are tuning up for tomorrow night's Major Series lacrosse match at Coburg Community Center. It's PWHL Draft Day, streaming tonight on YouTube from Detroit. We'll be watching for any players from Ontario who may be local. The Maple Leafs have hired Jim Hiller as the NHL club's new head coach. Hiller was fired in March as LA Kings head coach. He was a Leafs assistant coach for 4 years and returns at the age of 57 to be the team's 41st head coach in franchise history. There's Blue Jays baseball tonight in Boston, where the Birds play game two of an away series with the Red Sox. Brighton's three-day forecast is next.
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2: Pinpoint weather. Oldies 100.9, Brighton's three-day forecast. Showers overnight with the risk of a thunderstorm, windy, the low 15. Showers tomorrow, risk of a morning thunderstorm, windy, Thursday's high 22, 25 Humidex. A mix of sun and cloud Friday and Saturday with a chance of showers, the high 22 both days. Right now it's 17. I'm John Brenner with Oldies Breaking and Local News.
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6: Oldies 100.9, Brighton's three-day forecast. Showers overnight with the risk of a thunderstorm, windy, the low 15. Showers tomorrow, risk of a morning thunderstorm, windy, Thursday's high 22, 25 Humidex. A mix of sun and cloud Friday and Saturday with a chance of showers, the high 22 both days.

In case you missed it, Bill's Morning Mayhem Scavenger Hunt Mystery Item of the Day repeats at 11:10, 2:10, and 5:10. 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
0: 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This Father's Day, don't get Dad another World's Best Father mug. 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

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Bill's Morning Mayhem Scavenger Hunt Mystery Item of the Day repeats at 11:10, 2:10, and 5:10. 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
1: This afternoon's news updates on Oldies 100.9 will look at the use of temporary traffic lights at Main and Ontario streets. Our spotlight feature looks at the future of cycling in Northumberland County. 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I'm John Brenner. 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
1: Oldies 100.9. Brighton's 3-day forecast. Showers overnight with the risk of a thunderstorm. Windy, the low 15. Showers tomorrow. Risk of a morning thunderstorm. Windy, Thursday's high 22. 25 Humidex. A mix of sun and cloud Friday and Saturday with a chance of showers. The high 22 both days. I'm John Brenner with Oldies.

0: thrift store. 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
1: Downtown construction in Brighton is sending so much traffic to the intersection of Main and Ontario streets, traffic control lights have been installed to manage it. We'll tell you more in this afternoon's news updates on Oldies 100.9. We'll also update a community fundraising effort to help a family burned out of their home in Quinte West. From our community calendar, from 5 until 10 tonight, there's an $800 jackpot up for grabs in Lions 80th Anniversary Bingo at King Edward Arena in Brighton. I'm John Brenner. Everything that matters in Northumberland and Quinte West, you'll hear it here on Oldies 100.9 and see it.

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4: Oldies 100.9, Brighton's three-day forecast. Showers overnight with the risk of a thunderstorm, windy, the low 15. Showers tomorrow, risk of a morning thunderstorm, windy, Thursday's high 22, 25 Humidex. A mix of sun and cloud Friday and Saturday with a chance of showers, the high 22 both days. I'm John Brenner with Oldies.

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0: Father's Day, don't get Dad another World's Best Father mug. 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
1: This afternoon's news updates on Oldies 100.9 will look at the use of temporary traffic lights at Main and Ontario streets. 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I'm John Brenner. 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

0: store. 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
6: Pinpoint weather. Oldies 100.9. Brighton's three-day forecast. Showers overnight with the risk of a thunderstorm, windy, the low 15. Showers tomorrow, risk of a morning thunderstorm, windy, Thursday's high 22, 25 Humidex. A mix of sun and cloud Friday and Saturday with a chance of showers, the high 22 both days. I'm John Brenner with Oldies

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0: Showers beginning after midnight. Risk of a thunderstorm overnight. Local amount, 10 to 15 millimeters. Low, 15. Good afternoon. I'm Brandon Rushton. Your complete three-day pinpoint weather details are coming up. Temporary traffic signals have been installed at the intersection of Main Street and Ontario Street in Brighton to manage traffic flow from increased volume due to the Prince Edward Street construction detours. The temporary signals function like regular traffic lights. They will be removed before winter so they do not interfere with snow clearing. Northumberland County is inviting cyclists to help shape the future of cycling in the region. Destination Marketing Coordinator Angela Johnson says Northumberland already offers plenty of opportunities to get out and ride.
1: Here in Northumberland County, we have 5 signed and looped road routes that range from 30 kilometers to 74 kilometers. We also have over 50 Ontario by Bike certified businesses.
0: Johnson says cyclists can share feedback through the new Cycle Northumberland contest for a chance to win prizes worth more than $1,000. The municipal election race in Quinte West has another candidate. Brian Cruz put in his paperwork recently to run in Ward 3. Anyone interested in running has until August 21st to file. The Trenton Memorial Hospital Foundation is recognizing the efforts of Trenton Senior Citizens Club 105 after a recent fundraising event generated thousands of dollars for local healthcare. The foundation says the club raised $4,552.85 through a two-day yard sale held May 29th and 30th at its Bay Street location in Trenton. And Statistics Canada estimates the population edged down 0.1% in the first quarter of this year as the number of non-permanent residents dropped. And now in sports, the Maple Leafs have named Jim Hiller the 41st head coach in franchise history. The Jays are in Boston tonight to continue a series with the Red Sox. And England is underway in its opening game against Croatia at the World Cup. The next time you're scrolling through your phone, visit brightontoday.ca and see what Northumberland and Quinte West are talking about. Your complete three-day pinpoint weather details are coming up.
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0: Oldies 100.9, three-day pinpoint weather details. Tonight, we have showers and a risk of thunderstorms overnight. Local amount is 10 to 15 millimeters and a low of 15. Tomorrow, it's going to be cloudy with rain, risk of a thunderstorm in the morning, and a high of 22. Friday, we'll have a mix of sun and clouds with a 40% chance of showers and a high of 22. I'm Brandon Rushton with Oldies Breaking and Local News.
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6: 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Oldies 100.9, 3-day Pinpoint Weather details. Tonight, we have showers and a risk of thunderstorms overnight. Local amount is 10 to 15 millimeters and a low of 15. Tomorrow, it's going to be cloudy with rain, risk of a thunderstorm in the morning, and a high of 22. Friday, we'll have a mix of sun and clouds with a 40% chance of showers and a high of 22. I'm Brandon Rushton with Oldies

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1: This is Steve Gregory. Well, how far would you go to support your cause? Would you get on a bike naked? That's what they did in London, England on the weekend. The annual World Naked Bike Ride. A peaceful protest targeting car culture, oil dependency, and how vulnerable cyclists are on the road. The main message, they say, making the world a better place. I'm not sure riding around naked with a helmet on a bike, necessarily makes the world a better place. But hundreds of people got together to do it, and a lot of them used shared e-bikes. Ooh.
0: This Father's Day, don't get Dad another World's Best Father mug. 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Relief at the gas pump. You could win your old man 200 bucks in gas cards. 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Fuel the tank for Dad this Father's Day with $200 in gas cards on Oldies 100.9.
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1: Showers beginning after midnight. Risk of a thunderstorm overnight. Local amount 10 to 15 millimeters. Low 15. Good afternoon. I'm Brandon Rushton. Your complete 3-day pinpoint weather details are coming up. Get used to new signal lights in downtown Brighton to address changes in traffic patterns related to construction. Increased volume due to Prince Edward Street project requires portable temporary signals at the intersection of Main Street and Ontario Street. The signal lights will operate all summer and early fall before being removed to accommodate snow plowing in late fall and winter. Northumberland OPP are reporting charges following a criminal harassment investigation that began in Brighton. Police say a complainant reported a tracking device had been placed on their vehicle without consent. A 48-year-old Oshawa resident was later arrested and held for a bail hearing. Northumberland County Tourism is looking for cyclist feedback as it updates its cycling guide and online resources. Destination Marketing Coordinator Angela Johnson says the new contest is designed to crowdsource ideas directly from riders.
2: It includes a quick survey that asks cyclists what their trip planning preferences are, what type of information they're looking for.
1: Participants will also be entered for a chance to win a prize package worth more than $1,000. The Trenton Memorial Hospital Foundation is thanking local seniors for their support. According to the foundation, a yard sale organized by Trenton Senior Citizens Club 105 raised over $4,500 for the hospital. The event took place over 2 days at the club's Bay Street location. A fundraising effort is gaining momentum following a house fire that displaced a local family. According to a GoFundMe campaign, PJ, Alicia, and their two daughters escaped safely after last Friday's fire, destroying their home and belongings. Over $22,000 have been raised. And now, in sports. The Maple Leafs have named Jim Hiller the 41st head coach in franchise history. The Jays are in Boston tonight to continue a series with the Red Sox. And England is underway in its opening game against Croatia at the World Cup. The next time you're scrolling through your phone, visit brightontoday.ca and see what Northumberland and Quinty West are talking about. Your complete 3-day pinpoint weather details are coming up.
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5: North American equities ended mixed today, with U.S. markets sliding after Federal Reserve Chair Kevin Warsh signaled the possibility of future rate hikes amid persistent inflation concerns, pushing Treasury yields higher and weighing on growth stocks. While Canada's S&P/TSX Composite Index declined as gains in materials and consumer sectors offset broader risk-off sentiment tied to geopolitics and oil price volatility. The S&P Composite Index was down 264 points at 35,125. In New York, the Dow Jones Industrial Average was down 507 points at 51,492. The S&P 500 Index was down 91 points at 7,420, while the NASDAQ Composite was down 355 points at 26,022. The Canadian dollar traded for 70.8 cents U.S. The crude oil contract was down 1 cent at $75.26 per barrel, and the gold contract was down 71 U.S. dollars at $4,283 U.S. dollars an ounce. Your Oldies Pinpoint Weather is next.
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1: Oldies 100.9, 3-day Pinpoint Weather details. Tonight, we have showers and a risk of thunderstorms overnight. Local amount is 10 to 15 millimeters and a low of 15. Tomorrow, it's going to be cloudy with rain, risk of a thunderstorm in the morning, and a high of 22. Friday, we'll have a mix of sun and clouds with a 40% chance of showers and a high of 22. I'm Brandon Rushton with Oldies Breaking and Local News.
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1: This is Steve Gregory on your Wednesday. World Cup continues, and Messi just keeps on going. Got his first World Cup hat trick and a record-equaling 16th World Cup goal. 38 years old and still going strong. First man in history to feature in 6 World Cups. His first one was 20 years ago, so this is his 200th appearance. World Cup continues tonight in Toronto with Ghana and Panama. And Canada's next game tomorrow night at 6 against Qatar, where we are the favorites.
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6: Oldies 100.9. 3-day pinpoint weather details. Tonight, we have showers and a risk of thunderstorms overnight. Local amount is 10 to 15 millimeters and a low of 15. Tomorrow, it's going to be cloudy with rain. Risk of a thunderstorm in the morning and a high of 22. Friday, we'll have a mix of sun and clouds with a 40% chance of showers and a high of 22. I'm Brandon Rushton with Oldies Breaking and Local News.
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1: 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On Sunday, the Royal Canadian Legion's got a Father's Day breakfast going on at Park Street. 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Runs from 9 to 11 in the morning. 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Great chance to celebrate Father's Day with your dad at the Legion. 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

0: showers beginning after midnight. Risk of a thunderstorm overnight. Local amount, 10 to 15 millimeters. Low, 15. I'm Brandon Rushton. Your complete three-day pinpoint weather details are coming up. Temporary traffic signals have been installed at the intersection of Main Street and Ontario Street in Brighton to manage traffic flow from increased volume due to the Prince Edward Street construction detours. The temporary signals function like regular traffic lights. They will be removed before winter so they do not interfere with snow clearing. Northumberland County is inviting cyclists to help shape the future of cycling in the region. Destination Marketing Coordinator Angela Johnson says Northumberland already offers plenty of opportunities to get out and ride.
1: Here in Northumberland County, we have 5 signed and looped road routes that range from 30 kilometers to 74 kilometers. We also have over 50 Ontario by Bike certified businesses.
0: Johnson says cyclists can share feedback through the new Cycle Northumberland contest for a chance to win prizes worth more than $1,000. The municipal election race in Quinte West has another candidate. Brian Cruz put in his paperwork recently to run in Ward 3. Anyone interested in running has until August 21st to file. The Trenton Memorial Hospital Foundation is recognizing the efforts of Trenton Senior Citizens Club 105 after a recent fundraising event generated thousands of dollars for local healthcare. The foundation says the club raised $4,552.85 through a two-day yard sale held May 29th and 30th at its Bay Street location in Trenton. And Statistics Canada estimates the population edged down 0.1% in the first quarter of this year as the number of non-permanent residents dropped. And now in sports, the Maple Leafs have named Jim Hiller the 41st head coach in franchise history. The Jays are in Boston tonight to continue a series with the Red Sox. And England is underway in its opening game against Croatia at the World Cup. The next time you're scrolling through your phone, visit brightontoday.ca and see what Northumberland and Quinte West are talking about. Your complete three-day pinpoint weather details are coming up.
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0: Oldies 100.9, three-day pinpoint weather details. Tonight, we have showers and a risk of thunderstorms overnight. Local amount is 10 to 15 millimeters and a low of 15. Tomorrow, it's going to be cloudy with rain, risk of a thunderstorm in the morning, and a high of 22. Friday, we'll have a mix of sun and clouds with a 40% chance of showers and a high of 22. I'm Brandon Rushton with Oldies Breaking and Local News.
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6: Oldies 100.9, 3-day pinpoint weather details. Tonight, we have showers and a risk of thunderstorms overnight. Local amount is 10 to 15 millimeters and a low of 15. Tomorrow, it's going to be cloudy with rain, risk of a thunderstorm in the morning, and a high of 22. Friday, we'll have a mix of sun and clouds with a 40% chance of showers and a high of 22. I'm Brandon Rushton with Oldies Breeze.

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9: Pinpoint Weather. Oldies 100.9, 3-day Pinpoint Weather details. Tonight, we have showers and a risk of thunderstorms overnight. Local amount is 10 to 15 millimeters and a low of 15. Tomorrow, it's going to be cloudy with rain, risk of a thunderstorm in the morning, and a high of 22. Friday, we'll have a mix of sun and clouds with a 40% chance of showers and a high of 22. Brandon Rushton with Oldies Breaking and Local News.
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2: Northumberland's biggest country party returns Saturday, July 25th at the Coburg Lions Community Center. 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
2: 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But I kind of like the